0: And I apologize, and I'll ask for forgiveness tonight.
1: Yes.
2: But you're granted a whole other story.
1: Every Catholic, well, for got sure, man.
0: Yeah. Got it? Mark here?
3: Got it. All
4: right, here we go.
3: Scott, what is it?
5: Just those last two lines. Full forever and be forever. Let's just keep it. Let's keep it. Mark likes it. It feels, it feels natural now. If Mark likes it, I say
0: don't give Mark any more wings than he already has.
6: Los cantos clásicos del ayer y los temas de la actualidad, escúchalos aquí, en Esperanza 7.